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0: crawled under his skin, and it's time to get it out. 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It's Lou's rant of the day.
1: If you love Halloween as much as I do, here's a bit of advice. Treat every day like Halloween. If you want to dress weird, then do it. No one is stopping you. That's part of the reason why I love concerts, because those are places where people like to dress weird and wear costumes all year long. The only problem with that is some of the guys who wear those big foam suits to crowd surf the pit don't wash them, and you can be overwhelmed by the concentrated body odor. So please, launder your costume so no one passes out while passing you on in the pit.
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6: All right, heading into our Tuesday, it's going to be a wash, rinse, repeat forecast with morning lows in the 40s and 50s. Highs will climb into the 80s with plenty of sunshine and dry weather. 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That's your latest forecast. I'm meteorologist Mike Witcher from the East Tennessee Weather Center. And remember to always get the latest forecast weather updates with the East Tennessee Weather app.
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0: 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Images of Foo Fighters, Serge Tankian, Pearl Jam, Soundgarden, Grandson, Taylor Momsen, Geezer Butler of Black Sabbath, and Jack Black, who performed with Geezer Butler in his Black Sabbath cover band, Jack Sabbath. And let me tell you something, Jack Black stole the show.
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1: All of our Screen Time picks through October are perfect for Halloween viewing. Tonight, they are also celebrating the birthday of Jesse Eisenberg. This time around, from 2009, Zombieland. Jesse Eisenberg stars as a nervous college student who joins forces with a hardened zombie killer, played by Woody Harrelson, and two con artist sisters, Emma Stone and Abigail Breslin, as they travel across America, overrun by the undead. This movie is a howl, and it also features arguably the best cameo in the history of cinema. From 2009, Zombieland. And the follow-up, Double Tap, equally good.
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12: All right, heading into our Tuesday, it's going to be a wash, rinse, repeat forecast with morning lows in the 40s and 50s. Highs will climb into the 80s with plenty of sunshine and dry weather. 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That's your latest forecast. I'm meteorologist Mike Witcher from the East Tennessee Weather Center. And remember to always get the latest forecast weather updates with the East Tennessee Weather app.
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0: Look for that band on the road next spring, along with Pucifer and The Cult. 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I get video. I get shots from in the pit and backstage. 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Jack Black with Jack Sabbath, Foo Fighters, Taylor Momsen, Soundgarden, Tom Morello, Serj Tankian, Geezer Butler of Black Sabbath, Mike McCready of Pearl Jam. All of this stuff is there now.
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0: The Amazing Audio Almanac Odds and Ends is on deck. Right after that, Dan Donegan of Disturbed joins me via the Hard Drive Archive. First, the band who recently wrapped the Dead 7 tour with Seven Dust, Theory of a Dead Man on Hard Drive XL.
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2: Brian Johnson of AC/DC is 79 years old tonight. The great Steve Miller, Joker, Smoker, Midnight Toker, is 83. Bob Geldof, rock star turned activist who put together Live Aid, is 75. The late Fast Eddie Clark of Motorhead, born this day in 1950, passed in 2018. Actress Kate Winslet is 51. The gentleman we are celebrating in screen time, Jesse Eisenberg, is 49. Guy Pearce from Memento and LA Confidential is 59. Karen Allen from Animal House is 75. And the great Mario Lemieux, NHL Hall of Famer, is 61. He dropped the puck on the season opener Saturday in Pittsburgh.
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Here's another historic interview from the Hard Drive Archive. Back in 2019, Dan Donegan gave me a peek behind how they were coming up with their massive stage shows.

0: Marilyn Manson on Hard Drive XL. His music sounds great all year long, but it gets better and better the closer you get to Halloween. Disturbed before that, great hearing Dan Donegan speaking via the Hard Drive Archive. Each night on the show, we go back to our Hard Drive Archive of rock star interviews and pull these things out. Some of them have not been heard since we first debuted the show 30 years ago. So it was Disturbed tonight. Hard Drive Archive tomorrow is all about Van Halen. Then Wednesday, it's Rise Against. Thursday, Chevelle. And Friday, Hailstorm. That's in addition to all our other rock star guests.
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6: All right, heading into our Tuesday, it's going to be a wash, rinse, repeat forecast. With morning lows in the 40s and 50s, highs will climb into the 80s with plenty of sunshine and dry weather. 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That's your latest forecast. I'm meteorologist Mike Witcher from the East Tennessee Weather Center. And remember to always get the latest forecast weather updates with the East Tennessee Weather app.
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0: They crank up AC/DC while the helmets hit the ground. Metallica shakes the stadium and Ozzy rattles sound. They blast the riffs on third and long. They use our songs to fight. The guitars make the crowds explode on every Sunday night. But when the Super Bowl rolls around and halftime takes the stage, the amps are gone, the guitars are mute, like rock has lost its rage. So for the NFL, here's one simple thought you have heard the people say. If rock can fire the crowd all year, then by God, give us Super Bowl Sunday.
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1: Happy birthday to actor Jesse Eisenberg. We are celebrating his birthday in Screen Time with some of his films that are tailor-made for the Halloween season. They include 2005's Cursed. This film was directed by the legendary Wes Craven. It stars Jesse Eisenberg and Christina Ricci as a brother and sister who are attacked by a werewolf in Los Angeles and discover they must find and kill the creature responsible before they become werewolves themselves. Great film, very much under the radar, especially for a Wes Craven movie. From 2005, Cursed.
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7: All right, heading into our Tuesday, it's going to be a wash, rinse, repeat forecast. With morning lows in the 40s and 50s, highs will climb into the 80s with plenty of sunshine and dry weather. 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That's your latest forecast. I'm meteorologist Mike Witcher from the East Tennessee Weather Center. And remember to always get the latest forecast weather updates with the East Tennessee Weather app.
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0: Thank you for hanging with me on this Monday edition of Hard Drive XL. Of course, the weekend was chock full of great live music, including Metallica at Sphere, Aftershock in Sacramento, and Power to the People in Columbia, Maryland, which I got to hit the photo pit for. You can see a bunch of the images via the Hard Drive Radio and Lou Brutus socials. There was also some incredible college football, including some upsets that really killed everybody's pools and sheets. Missouri beat Florida. The Gophers beat Michigan. It's an ugly mood in Ann Arbor this week. Northwest beat Penn. Purdue beat Illinois. And Navy lost to Air Force. So again, it's not going to be a good week for the midshipmen.
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0: Grant Smith of Shinedown joins me now as special guest. How you doing?
1: I'm doing good, man. I got to keep up with you. How is 2026 treating you?
0: It's just an endless series of deadlines and tasks and be careful what you wish for.
1: June 24th, 2028 will be 20 years.
0: Good Lord Almighty.
1: Right?
0: The years pass like that, but you make them more enjoyable.
1: Goes quick. Right? Yeah. You know what I tell people to do? Go outside and take your socks and shoes off and walk around in the grass.
0: You and the guys make it more enjoyable.
1: Listen, man, thank you for all you do. Thank you for being you. Rock and roll owes you absolutely everything, my friend. You mean the absolute world to me and to the band and to a lot of bands. So please keep doing what you're doing, and long live Lou Brutus.

0: Avenged Sevenfold putting the wraps on Hard Drive XL for the night. Looking ahead to tomorrow, Greta Van Fleet is back as featured artist. Bill Murray will be my special guest, and we will celebrate Van Halen in the Hard Drive Archive as we mark the anniversary of the death of Eddie Van Halen in 2020. Until then, I'm Lou Brutus, leaving you with the words of writer Dr. Hunter S. Thompson. Football fans share a universal language that cuts across many cultures and many personality types. A serious football fan is never alone.
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1: All right, heading into our Tuesday, it's going to be a wash, rinse, repeat forecast with morning lows in the 40s and 50s. Highs will climb into the 80s with plenty of sunshine and dry weather. 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That's your latest forecast. I'm meteorologist Mike Witcher from the East Tennessee Weather Center. And remember to always get the latest forecast weather updates with the East Tennessee Weather app.
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1: All right, heading into our Tuesday, it's going to be a wash, rinse, repeat forecast with morning lows in the 40s and 50s. Highs will climb into the 80s with plenty of sunshine and dry weather. 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That's your latest forecast. I'm meteorologist Mike Witcher from the East Tennessee Weather Center. And remember to always get the latest forecast weather updates with the East Tennessee Weather app.
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1: All right, heading into our Tuesday, it's going to be a wash, rinse, repeat forecast with morning lows in the 40s and 50s. Highs will climb into the 80s with plenty of sunshine and dry weather. 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That's your latest forecast. I'm meteorologist Mike Witcher from the East Tennessee Weather Center. And remember to always get the latest forecast weather updates with the East Tennessee Weather app.
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1: All right, heading into our Tuesday, it's going to be a wash, rinse, repeat forecast with morning lows in the 40s and 50s. Highs will climb into the 80s with plenty of sunshine and dry weather. 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That's your latest forecast. I'm meteorologist Mike Witcher from the East Tennessee Weather Center. And remember to always get the latest forecast weather updates with the East Tennessee Weather app.
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1: All right, heading into our Tuesday, it's going to be a wash, rinse, repeat forecast with morning lows in the 40s and 50s. Highs will climb into the 80s with plenty of sunshine and dry weather. 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That's your latest forecast. I'm meteorologist Mike Witcher from the East Tennessee Weather Center. And remember to always get the latest forecast weather updates with the East Tennessee Weather app.
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1: All right, heading into our Tuesday, it's going to be a wash, rinse, repeat forecast with morning lows in the 40s and 50s. Highs will climb into the 80s with plenty of sunshine and dry weather. Award-winning care right here in Knoxville. 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That's your latest forecast. I'm meteorologist Mike Witcher from the East Tennessee Weather Center. And remember to always get the latest forecast weather updates with the East Tennessee Weather app.
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2: Did you catch this on the Woody and Wilcox show?
3: A dude was hired and then fired on the same day because of tweets from when he was 15 years old. This guy was the newly announced play-by-play guy for the Portland Trailblazers of the NBA. And then a reporter dug up some insensitive tweets from 15 years earlier. So this kid was 29 now. Appreciate your calls.
4: Oh my God, I cringe reading what I wrote on Facebook 15 years ago. I can only imagine if there was an archive of AOL Instant Messenger of me at 15. Dig myself a hole, crawl into it, never come out again. Like, the stuff we said when we were 15, we're dumb. We're absolutely dumb. 15-year-olds are always dumb.
5: I was thinking about the same things.
6: Do yourself a favor. If you do have a Facebook page, just you can search for your memories from, you know, and it'll pull up from years ago. I just did from 16 years ago or 15 years ago. And you're just like, oh.
3: I cringe with stuff I wrote last week. Like, right. I don't have to go back 15 years. I hope it wasn't, you know, offensive, fireable offensive. But, you know, we all make dumb mistakes like that. Mm-hmm. That doesn't mean everything gets excused. Obviously, if he was killing people at 15 or, you know, was holding Klan rallies or something, that's a different thing. But these were comments that an idiot makes on Twitter that weren't over the top, even for bad comments on the internet. I mean, so, but the idea, more importantly, is that you're going back to a 15-year-old from a man who's 30, essentially, and firing him over it.
7: I don't think that general public is smart enough to understand nuance. Tweets by some 15-year-old kid don't necessarily represent the views and opinions of present day, etc. But also, it's just a breakdown of we're not allowed to say things anymore, offensive or not.
3: Well, you're allowed to. You're not going to get arrested, maybe, but you could lose a job.
6: I mean, he is the face of a major organization, you know, a multi-million dollar organization.
8: Y'all were talking about people getting fired. It's kind of adjacent to that. I used to be a supervisor at a big delivery company. A woman came in for her first day, said she needed to go to the bathroom about an hour into her shift, and never came back. She left her water bottle, her bag, and whatever else. She gone.
5: Her bag?
3: Has anybody checked to make sure she's still alive?
5: Right.
3: For crying out loud.
6: Somebody go in the bathroom.
5: I didn't quit on my first day, but when I was at the steakhouse connected to the hotel, you may have heard a few stories about it. My very first day of training, the girl who was training me was like, hey, just keep doing this. I got to run to my car. And she never came back. That was it.
3: The one who was training you.
5: Yes.
3: What do you do at that? But like, do you just sit down and wait? And at what point do you go, something's gone wrong?
5: Well, I brought it to the attention of whoever the manager was at the time. Like, hi, I just met this person. And she said she was going to work. She's not here anymore. And I think he made some phone calls. Allegedly, she had another job dancing somewhere. Then she needed to be there on time, but didn't tell anybody that or quit
3: dancing
5: the restaurant job.
6: Okay. Sorry. I'm going to need to go dance. I'll be back in a little bit.
3: Are we talking about that kind of dancing?
5: I never saw her again, so I could not corroborate that rumor.
6: Is there another type of dancing that you're getting paid for?
3: There is other dancing that you get paid for. I mean, you've heard of Michael Flatley. Mm-hmm.
5: Maybe she had a dance class. Who knows?
6: Thank you to Dina, who sends an email. I used to be the training manager where I work. And I have had one instance where the person was fired the same day that they were hired. Woman came in and openly bragged to me, the training manager, I can't believe I passed the drug test. I said to her, I'm going to pretend like I didn't hear that. So she repeated herself louder. I can't believe I passed the drug test. And that's when I had to call HR and she was fired.

0: Show.
1: I think it might be important to go back and just revisit for a second because we've gotten some answers to a question that I know you had, Chelsea. Remember the discussion of odd things that medical professionals said to you during a visit? And this was one example.
2: So I had gotten a new dentist after years and years. So new dentist as an adult. And one of the things that I was told was, wow, your husband must really love you because you can open your mouth so wide. That is not something my dentist needs to tell me.
1: You already knew that is what you're saying. And then there was this one.
3: Years ago, when I was fresh out of college, I did my nursing internship for an OBGYN in another state. And I was the spotter in the room with him while he was examining a patient. As he's getting ready to examine her, he looks at me and he says, "This is Mrs. Da-da-da." And as you can see, she is a natural redhead. Yeah.
1: Do you remember what your question about some of these was, Chelsea?
4: I know the woman, the natural redhead, like she's in the room. Did she say anything? I remember asking that. She can hear the doctor.
1: Oh, the patient. Why yes. wouldn't the patient maybe say something? Well, I mean, that's a good question. One of the big questions, I think, was do they not train you as a medical professional? Hey, here's some things not to say. Here's a way to handle this. And the answer is they do.
5: When I was in dental school, in dental assisting school, we actually had a whole class dedicated to what you're supposed to say and what you're not supposed to say. That you have to keep your reactions minimal. Like, you're not supposed to say, "Oh no," or "Ah," or "What's that?" Like, nothing like that. So they do teach it.
6: Sort of a poker face for dentistry.
1: Yeah, and that's a big one, too. I mean, obviously, they're not going to cover everything. Like, don't say mouth too wide. Don't say natural redhead. But the reaction thing, because remember, we heard this one.
7: I had a huge boil on my butt because I didn't want to go because it was embarrassing. And when I did, this old doctor, you know, I get to put the gown on. They put a blue thing around my butt cheek. And he says, the door was open. He was like, hey, George, come here. Check this out. It's an impressive one. And I was like, oh, my God.
1: Right. That's exactly what she just said, is try to keep your reactions to yourself.
6: Minimal.
1: Don't be like, oh, my, this is gross. Right. How long have you had? Which, by the way, I had that. And I don't remember if we talked about this. So I had cancer when I was a teenager and ultimately had to have surgery at 15 years old, and it was a tumor that I had on my back, and it was visible. The details, this could take a week to discuss, but I go to the doctor, and this guy, his reaction was, "Oh my God!" Literally like that. And the same exact thing. He yelled to another guy who was somewhere in the office, "Come in here!" Exactly like that. And everybody, my mom's crying, I'm freaking out. Like, it was everything you're not supposed to. He didn't mention my mouth and how wide it was.
4: Oh, that's for later.
1: But it was exactly what you don't want to do because he terrified all of us.
4: Right. Well, you think, like, some people think that, like, that would be common sense.
1: Yeah, you would think.
4: It's not always.
1: How long is that class?
4: Right. Well, and it can't just be, like, one little pamphlet or seminar. And you would think also, as times change, maybe the training has changed and gotten a little more
6: I was going to say.
4: Extensive.
1: But that's got to be universal, right? Like, it's not like 60 years ago they were like, hey, it's cool to react horribly to something. I mean, the people were the same people when they were human.
6: Well, but I mean, you said you were a teenager at the time, so this is the 1800s.
1: All right. Okay. All right.
6: Oh, yeah!
1: Get all your jokes out.
6: Maybe they have you bite down on a stick.
1: He actually said, bullet. He said, "How long have you had this?" That's what he said.
4: Well, I mean,
1: it's a long story again.
6: Was it his first day?
1: No, but so to some extent, his reaction was warranted. He just shouldn't have done it like that out loud because it was terrifying.
4: Of course.
1: And I mean, I guess for good reason. I'm not a doctor, but it did work out. But, you know, it was wild. I know exactly what that woman is talking about. So, okay, well, good. There's our answer. So if you're a doctor on your way into work right now, try not to say holy crapola when you see whatever somebody's got on their body today. Mm-hmm. It'll help everybody. I think probably you as well. And plus, why you want to bring anybody down on National Taco Day?
4: sure.
6: Is it?
1: Look it up. That's what I saw. I saw deals. I just tweeted them out. It is. And I thought, first of all, the first one that came up was 7-Eleven. Maybe that's because it's alphabetical. And since it has a 7, it's a numeral. And so then it was the number one. But I thought to myself, I don't know if I've had a taco at 7-Eleven. So maybe today's the day I do that.
4: Wow.
1: Chelsea, you?
4: Live big. No, I've not even had a taco at 7-Eleven.
1: I don't believe that.
4: I haven't.
1: You're a big 7-Eleven person? Or just Sheetz? Just, Quick Trip?
4: We do a lot of pizzas.
1: Pizzas from 7-Eleven. Yeah, okay.
4: Fast food or gas stations.
1: Follow along at Woody and Wilcox for all of your deals.
6: A couple places you have to dress like a taco, and I don't even know what that means.
4: Why are we doing this in October? It feels weird.
1: I can't tell you, but it's a Tuesday. It's got to be a Taco Tuesday. So there are deals. Trust me on that one. So enjoy. Eat out more often.
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12: Good morning, THB's cleaning up this wreck in Roane County right now. Westbound I-40 just before Gallagher Road. Again, it's a little bit of a slowdown. You can get by it. It's just some rubbernecking going on this early on 40 westbound just before Gallagher Road. Starting to build already coming down through Campbell County on the interstate southbound 75 as you come past that Caravelle exit. Shop local today and save a lot of money at Fountain City Jewelers located in the heart of Fountain City. I'm Commander Chuck. You're on-time traffic.
11: WVLZ weather.
13: Good morning. Have a great Tuesday, everybody. It's going to be a pleasant day after a nice cool start with 40s and 50s this morning. We climb back to near 80. We'll be in the low to mid 80s for the rest of the week, but all eyes on our weekend forecast as a potential tropical system brings us increasing rainfall. 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That's your latest forecast. I'm meteorologist Mike Witcher from the East Tennessee Weather Center. And remember to always get the latest forecast weather updates with the East Tennessee Weather app.
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3: 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You know, my first thought was, I thought he'd been gone. For a while, like the last thing I remember him doing, wasn't he trying to sell like some kind of syrup during COVID or something?
2: Yes.
1: So
3: drink it or rub it on your body.
1: I mean, I don't even know if I can sum up the whole thing for somebody who's like, I don't even know what you're talking about, guys. I think a lot of people do know what I'm talking about. Mm-hmm. But Jim and Tammy Faye from back in the 80s, he, of course, was convicted of 8 million different things, went to prison, got out, and started doing exactly what Chelsea's referencing, running some, except this one was on YouTube instead of on TV, where he was selling some product. It was another scam.
3: Right.
1: Taking advantage of people, probably old people who, you know,
3: believe in Jesus and want to get to heaven.
2: And you almost never hear of people on TV scamming people like
1: that. But it's more interesting because of the prison time and then getting out and then essentially going back and just finding another way to scam people.
3: Mm-hmm. But I mean, would we have the Righteous Gemstones without the story of Jim Baker?
2: Wow.
1: That's a solid question.
3: Things that were pulled from real life, maybe some artistic license, but do some research if you don't know about stuff with them.
1: And by the way, for those that live in the Charlotte area, that building's still standing just over the border in South Carolina that they built in 1987 hasn't changed. So for those that don't know what I'm talking about, they built a 21-story building as part of the Heritage USA. Mm-hmm.

0: see it from a long ways away. It's, I don't know, that's just a weird aside to me, and I don't know why that hasn't changed over the years, but it's fascinating and a reminder at all times.
1: Yeah, maybe it changes now. Maybe somehow it had to stay.
0: I don't think it had anything to do with him. So his passing, I don't think, would have any bearing on
1: that. Now I got to find out, because that doesn't make sense.
0: No, but he didn't own it anymore. It was the county or the city or whatever. So, sorry to ruin your Taco Tuesday / National Taco Day with the really tough Jim Baker news.
2: Jim would have wanted you to have a taco today.
0: Right. So, yeah, that's what I was thinking, Woody. So get out there and...
1: Have a taco for Jim?
0: And I don't know. I don't think that's... None of that is the way we wanted to do that.
3: No. The Woody and Wilcox Show.
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6: Good morning. Traffic's on the increase with that volume up by the airport. A little bit early already here in Alcoa through Blount County. Extra time around the airport. There are lots of radar, not only there, but coming down I-40 throughout parts of Sevier, Jefferson County. As that traffic picks up now, 275 southbound over here at Woodland Baxter Avenue. If you need a plumber, one that does a really good job that's affordable here in East Tennessee, Google Wiz Pro Plumber Knoxville. These guys are the best. I'm Commander Chuck with your on-time traffic.
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0: and Wilcox. 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
1: Yesterday on the show, there was the discussion of the guy who got his hiring was announced and his firing was announced the same day. And it was because somebody had dug through his social media from when he was 15 years old. And there were some tweets that were discovered that were found to be somewhat distasteful. This guy happened to be the play-by-play voice of the Portland Trailblazers of the NBA. And he now is out of a job. And he's now 30, essentially. So half a life ago, he tweeted some dumb stuff. And it now got him fired at one of his dream jobs. Appreciate those of you that have continued to ring in with got hired, got fired.
2: Hey, back in 2012, I did orientation for a large company for new employees. And when the payroll lady came in, she was wearing blue jeans, and some new guy reached over and snapped a picture of her butt as she walked by. Well, his camera made that sound effect, and he was abruptly escorted out of the orientation facility, and we never saw him again. First day hired, first day fired. You never know about people these days. Have a good morning, everybody.
1: Is that frowned upon? Okay, good tip for somebody who's maybe headed into the job site today for the first day.
3: It clearly stated in the employee handbook, you wait until the second day to photograph coworkers' behinds.
1: And now you've learned to keep your camera on silent is also the other important tip.
4: You have to explain that to your next job interview.
1: What? I see here you barely worked 15 minutes. What happened there? All right, I'm going to leave. I'd rather not explain that one.
3: I would like to plead the Fifth Amendment.
1: Right. Remember when I was in college, one of my roommates got fired and he never even went in. So not only did he he got fired on the first day technically, but he never even was at the job.
4: But it's not, he didn't go in like he decided to not go in. He forgot, right?
1: That's correct. You do remember the story. It was a new job and it was his first day and he'd forgotten that it was his first day. At some point during the day, I was like, when are you supposed to start that new job? And the look on his face, and he was like, oh, I think that was today.
4: I still don't get, he got his days mixed up. Like it's Tuesday and not Wednesday.
1: He enjoyed a lot of the devil's lettuce. Oh, I will tell you that. Okay. So I think he may have just.
3: Let's not be blaming the devil's lettuce.
4: Well, plenty of people can get high and know when they got to go to work.
3: Exactly. They're called airline pilots.
1: No, I'm just saying. I'm giving you a little background on my boy. That's all.
3: Who does he fly for?
1: I'm not throwing blame.
4: It sounds like my teenager or something he would do, but I'm hoping like we're working against that. So in the next 10 years, he could actually show up for his job.
1: He's into the devil's lettuce as well?
4: No, he's not. But was your friend a 13-year-old boy?
1: I mean, we were in college. Debatable.
4: It's never going to get better.
3: Wilcox, he's got to nail down how many 13-year-old boys he's friends with.
1: Just mentally. I feel like there was not...
4: I hope he's doing all right these days.
1: He was very chill about it. I mean, the initial look of shock and then kind of like, it's probably better off. I don't feel like going.
4: Did he call or did he like try to make up a reason or get keep his job?
1: Oh. Why would you do that? I mean, he can take pictures of people's butts all over the place. He doesn't need to go to work.
3: Just out on the street.
4: A crime.
1: People are, that's right. That's right. Don't do that, kids and adults or anybody.
3: Ron sends an email saying, hey, podcast listener, and I was listening to the stories about people getting fired on their first day. I remember my first job working at a fast food restaurant. They hired this new kid, and one of the fellow coworkers dared him to stick his hand in the fryer.
4: Oh, no.
3: He did. He was fired, and so was the guy who dared him. The manager said he was too much of a liability if he could be dared into putting his hand in boiling oil.
4: That's a nice way to put it. Too much of a liability.
1: I mean, how did he end up? Do we anything on that?
4: Hand. You lost your job and your hand the same day.
3: I don't know if you lost the hand, but there's some third-degree burns for sure.
4: So dumb. Like, that's what the boss really wanted to say. I'm sorry, your decision making is just too stupid.
3: You are too much of a liability, Chelsea, is the proper way to say it.
1: The guy who dared him shouldn't lose his job, though. What's up with that?
4: Inciting a riot.
1: I mean,
4: too much bag.
3: He's doing quality control.
1: Yeah, I feel like that's something he's saving you right there. If he didn't do that, you'd still have that guy working for you potentially. Mm-hmm. You don't want that. 704-FEZ-3200 talkback button is available to you as well.
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6: Good morning. It's actually moving a little bit better, but it's still slow nonetheless in Roane County as THB wraps up this wreck 40 westbound before Gallagher Road. That's before you get out into Kingston on 40 westbound through that stretch of Roane County. It's been a little bit slow. It's building pretty good now coming out of Campbell County, especially coming down through La Follette right now on the four-way as traffic builds down 75 southbound, working your way down through North Knoxville. Hey, if you're having transmission problems of any kind, let them check it out today at AMCO Transmissions on Kingston Pike. I'm Commander Chuck, you're on time traffic.
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1: Our discussion of National Taco Day, which is today, by the way, so keep that in mind for your food enjoyment. Chelsea was telling us a story off the air about a deal that was offered. I don't know where you saw it, but it was, hey, we'll give you $19 off your food order if you order like $100 worth.
2: I found it. I took a screenshot of it at the time. I was just on DoorDash because my kids wanted something. They didn't get it. But I was looking at the deals, and there was one. There's a hibachi place, and it was $19 off. $95 or more, which is 20%.
1: I mean,
2: but who's spending $95?
1: Well, but that's where we are. And you said hibachi place. I didn't realize it was one of those. I thought you were just talking about like a fast food.
2: Well,
1: like,
2: this come is on Hibachi Express. So I don't know.
3: It's a gas station.
2: I've never tried to spend $95 there.
1: Not hard. Go to a fast food place.
2: That
1: How
2: is
1: many
2: true.
1: People you got? You'll get up to $95.
2: But I feel like you're better off with the 20% off than $19, which I know is the same thing, but I think people read it differently.
3: Using Grubhub on that? I mean, you can, any of those apps, you can get to $95 before you know it.
2: Wow. Well, I just don't have that kind of money, guys. I can't hide radio money with
1: radio.
3: Well, you know, they tack on all the fees and stuff like that.
2: Well, yeah, memberships, but there's different. Yes, this is a lunch discussion.
3: And did you see that? I think StubHub got into a little bit of trouble where NBC News was doing some sort of investigation of StubHub, and they found 8 different prices for the same ticket to a concert. And then they reached out to StubHub, and it all came down to the fees, by the way. The ticket was the ticket price, but then some people got $73 in fees, and then other people got $134 in fees. And so the news reached out and was like, what's going on, StubHub? And they're like, we're doing an experiment, pricing experiment, to see how much people will pay.
1: Is that the way they phrased it? Because I feel like that's not good PR right there.
3: It's not, but that is exactly what they said. We are doing pricing experiments to find the optimal price for profitability.
1: That's a better way to phrase it. To see how much people will pay doesn't sound as good as that mumbo jumbo you just said.
3: But you're saying the same thing.
1: It is the same thing, essentially, yes.
2: But have we heard about this with fees? Like, we've heard of dynamic pricing. Think about your ride shares and whatnot. When it's busier, you're going to pay more, right? What do the fees have to do with it? Those should be fixed costs.
1: Yeah, the indication is not that this is dynamic. It's not as they got closer to the concert, the fees went up or something like that, that would at least have a relevancy to urgency or scarcity or those sorts of things. Right. But I think Woody's indicating you and I could go online at the same time for the same ticket.
3: Yep.
1: And you might be asked to pay a higher fee than me, and I guess they're going to somehow run it through some sort of algorithm and be like, well, I guess they'll pay more, so why are we charging as little as we are?
3: They had people do that, logged into their actual account, then do the same thing on the same computer, logged out, and it was a different price. Then they had people go to their phone, and it was a different price. And so even within different browsers.
2: First of all, they say that the process, it's a processing fee. That should be one number. It doesn't change.
3: But if you were using, let's say, Safari as opposed to Google Chrome, it would give you a different price.
2: This is not okay. I'm up in arms. You hear my voice?
3: And StubHub was like, yeah, we're doing an experiment. Like, tell me you're a garbage company where you're like, well, we're going to see how much you're
2: I'm wondering if they're taking data from you too, like everything you do on your phone or your computer, and you're like, this person has more money, let's try to get some more out of them.
1: I mean, I will say, all I would take out of that, and I don't know if they're the only ones doing it, so, you know, I mean, you can drag them through the mud, I suppose, but there may be others doing it. Obviously, if you're trying to buy something, unless it's something where you have to get it immediately, log out and log back in. See if it changes for the better. I get it. You're saying it shouldn't happen at all, but I'm just saying in the short run, today or whatever, that would be a method that you might want to employ if you were like, all right, well, let me see if I can get a better deal on trying it a second time or a third time.
3: Or you do it in a different browser, or you do it in incognito mode. There's like lots of different quote-unquote hacks where you could help reduce those fees.
2: You guys go back to just meeting people on Craigslist to exchange tickets for things. Does that still exist?
1: I mean, yes, I think so.
2: Or get rid of these
1: Facebook
2: companies.
1: Marketplace.
2: I don't know
1: that you want to do that.
2: Well, we got to come up with some kind of solution today.
1: Okay. Well, I'm waiting for your answer. I'll, written form in 2 hours.
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1: Previous segment, Woody was telling us about an investigation that had gone on about, in this case, I guess it was StubHub, a ticket reseller, who it was discovered was charging different fees for the exact same ticket. And it was sort of random. And they described it as, well, we're just trying to find the optimal price. In other words, we're going to see how much you'll pay for it. Mm-hmm. And, you know, we're going to keep raising it and see if you'll keep paying it. God love you. Appreciate your responses.
2: Hey, y'all. Calling in about the StubHub price gouging. That's kind of like your show. You see how much crap people can take before they turn it off. But y'all are the best part of my morning. So that says a lot about my life.
3: Just figuring that out in real time.
1: That does. Sorry you had to be here for this.
4: I guess it's good.
1: I don't know. 704-FIZ-3200, talk back button available as well.
4: And by the way, Wilcox alluded to it, not to just call out StubHub. There are tons of other companies that are doing the same thing. Instacart was charging different prices for an actual item to different people, depending upon, you know, who you were. And it all comes down to your favorite thing, Wilcox, how you love it when they, you know, trail you around the internet with the cookies and they show you stuff that you want. That's what they're using against you.
3: Okay, that's what I was asking before. Because, like, is it also like tracking your actual spending? Is it like, oh, this person has a little bit more money? Who knows?
1: Well, they definitely do it geographically. And I just saw something, I feel like it was yesterday. If not, it was over the weekend, about how fast food, you know, they do the same thing. You can go to, and I'm just pulling this out, you could go to McDonald's in the neighborhood that you live in, and a Big Mac costs one thing.
4: Yep.
1: And, you know, you go to 3 miles down the road and it costs something else. And
3: oh, yeah.
1: What's that?
3: I mean, what is it? Yeah.
1: Well, they were using, based on, they assume that's what you'll pay in a different neighborhood. I mean, right? Yeah. Am I missing something? I don't think it costs a lot more to send it 3 blocks down the street.
3: I understand some of that, but I don't know how all the franchise rules work, because I once paid double for cheese curds that were across the street from an amusement park. Same location, you know, different neighborhood, you're paying regular price.
1: Right. I mean, we're all familiar with how that works, right? If you go to some stadiums have a chain restaurant inside the stadium and you're absolutely, you know, it's like the airport, right? You go to the airport and you buy the same food that you could have bought on the outside.
4: Yeah, but I think Chelsea's talking about, this was a restaurant outside of the amusement park.
3: Not in it, just near it.
1: Close enough.
4: It's like the gas station.
1: You can smell it.
4: The gas station near the airport.
1: Right.
3: Yeah.
1: More
3: expensive. I don't like any of this, just for the record.
1: But I mean, that's always happened. Mm-hmm. But I guess we just assume when it's a ticket reseller online, we just assume that it won't be that way. I mean,
3: or that it's fair.
1: Who do you decide is allowed to do that?
4: I think they charge such stupid fees to begin with. The fees should remain the same.
3: Yes,
4: that's the problem I have.
3: Supply and demand with ticket prices. 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
4: Don't give me a convenience fee and then a print-at-home fee.
3: Right.
4: And then change that fee just because you can.
3: What if hotels started doing that? Like, you have your occupancy and whatever, and now...
4: They do, with a resort fee. Have you seen that
3: yes.
4: on your bill? Where you're like, well, resort fee. I'm like, it's December.
1: Well, they do that stuff. In other ways, too.
3: Technology fee.
1: You can find the same hotel room on different websites for different prices.
3: I understand that, but the fees, though, if they started just making up fees or changing them, the prices?
4: Mm-hmm.
3: Why?
1: Optimization, I believe, is the word they use, as opposed to someone calling it price gouging.
4: Optimal price.
1: How dare you?
4: Optimal price for profitability.
1: There it is. So, that's right. Nothing wrong with that. 704-FIZ-3200, talk back button. I have something else that may make you concerned as well, so stand by for that.
0: Okay. The Woody and Wilcox Show.
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11: Good morning. Have a great Tuesday, everybody. It's going to be a pleasant day after a nice cool start with 40s and 50s this morning. We climb back to near 80. We'll be in the low to mid 80s for the rest of the week, but all eyes on our weekend forecast as a potential tropical system brings us increasing rainfall. 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That's your latest forecast. I'm meteorologist Mike Witcher from the East Tennessee Weather Center. And remember to always get the latest forecast weather updates with the East Tennessee Weather app.
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12: Good morning. Traffic's on the increase coming down. 75 pretty much on schedule this time of the morning out of Campbell County into Anderson County. Just watch for a little bit of radar on 75, especially around that Caramel exit as that traffic volume increases. Alcoa Highway here up by UT Medical Center as it continues to build on Alcoa Highway coming out of Blount County. 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I'm Commander Chuck with your on-time traffic.
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1: So you've got an 11-year-old daughter, Chelsea. Put yourself in that position. And she wants to have a birthday party where she marries Benson Boone. How you feeling about that? Did anybody see this?
2: Did anybody ask Benson how he feels about it?
1: It sort of went viral, and that's why it popped up in my feed. And I thought, well, that's kind of... And I don't know. I'll let you ring in before I pass any judgment on it. She's 11, has a birthday party, invites people over, but the birthday is a themed event where she marries a life-size cutout of Benson Boone. And I don't know if it helps you, but the cutout is him in a vest shirtless.
3: That makes it worse.
1: He's not wearing chaps, if that makes you feel better about it.
2: Does he have the mustache?
3: The mustache.
1: I mean, yeah, I don't think that's ever not there, right?
3: I'm sure that kids have had birthday parties for bands or even singers that they like, but there's a ceremony, though.
1: The vest has tassels on it, too, if that changes your
3: face. Anytime there's tassels, it's too much.
1: And it looks like he's wearing cuffs, like not attached to sleeves, but you know what I mean? So, again, this has nothing to do with it, so I keep throwing in things that don't matter, but it's funny to me.
2: Sort of like the Chippendales, right?
1: Yes, exactly. Yes.
3: I had crushes on people when I was young, maybe that young. I remember having a crush on Jordan Knight from New Kids on the Block, probably my first ever, and I was devastated that we were never going to be together because he was so much older than me. But I never asked my mom for like a fake wedding. I think people are feeling some kind of way about it because it's like making little girls grow up too soon. It's all very, especially with him being sexualized like that and the cutout.
1: Just to be clear, I don't believe there was any consummation.
3: Well, I know,
1: so,
3: but it's
1: thank
3: just
1: God
3: like
1: for
3: a,
1: that.
3: I don't know. At the end of the day, it doesn't... that's on the parents to kind of navigate and figure out.
1: She's apparently been a super fan for 3 years since she was 8. Her mom has already taken her to 2 Benson Boone concerts in the interim. So this has been brewing, if you will, for a long time. Just to give you a little background on it. There was a... there was video. I mean, they treated it like...
2: an actual wedding.
1: Like a wedding.
2: That's the part that bothers me. Can you have an 11-year-old who has a crush on a pop star? Yeah, that's been happening forever. The fact that you as a mom were like, you're 11 and you're going to have walked down the aisle and say vows to a cardboard cutout.
1: By the way, the after party included a fake tattoo bar.
3: We are really like having girls grow up
1: and a glow stick dancing party or something.
3: You give them ecstasy too. I mean, what are we doing?
1: Let me just say, I don't care. To me, this doesn't bother me. I don't know.
3: It's a deeper conversation about, you know, are we pushing girls to grow up too soon? And maybe boys too. What if she just had a crush on like the neighborhood kid or the pool boy? Are you going to have a real-life fake ceremony with a 24-year-old shirtless guy at your 11-year-old's party?
1: I mean, I don't know. It depends on what you're upset about. If somebody's upset about this, I don't know what it is that they're upset about. I mean, let's not forget Woody's kids had dogs.

0: Lincoln. It'd be Lincoln.
1: I need a Grover Cleveland cutout.
0: You okay with that?
2: I don't know. These are deep questions I have to sit with.
0: Mm-hmm.
2: And how would I get a Grover Cleveland cutout? Can you get anything made these days?
0: Grover Cleveland cutouts are us.
2: Okay.
0: It's a very niche business, but when it's needed, it's needed.
1: Mm. You guys ever been to a themed party like this?
2: As a child?
1: Not as a child, as an adult.
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11: Good morning. THP is cleaning up this accident in Roane County right now. It made a mess. You can get around it just slow. Westbound I-40 before Gallagher Road. A little extra time out through that stretch of Roane County this morning as they clean up that accident. It's building pretty good now. Southbound 75. Coming past the Caribou exit, all that. Traffic coming out of Campbell County right now. Southbound 75 down into Anderson County. If you're having transmission problems of any kind, let them check it out at Amco Transmissions on Kingston Pike. I'm Commander Chuck. You're on-time traffic.
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1: We're talking in the previous segment about an 11-year-old girl who had a birthday party and asked if she could have a themed party. And the theme was that she was going to get married to a life-size cutout of Benson Boone. So it went down and apparently went viral, as you can imagine. And so people are sort of split on that. And as Chelsea was pointing out, what if her crush wasn't on Benson Boone? What if it was on her science teacher? Would you still want to go ahead and have her marry a life-size cutout of Mr. Simpkins, you know, in the seventh grade or whatever the case is?
2: And he's shirtless.
1: No, it's not. So we're just, yeah, and he's shirtless. Sure, it has that mustache. I mean, I don't know. I'm all for it. Not marrying your science teacher.
2: Okay.
1: But, I mean, letting a kid do what they want to do with their themed party. I don't know. But Chelsea was saying, you know, growing up too fast, blah, blah, blah, et cetera, et cetera. Also, just a side note, themed parties are always fun for everybody. Mm-hmm. So, and there's some weird ones out there.
3: You guys, I went to the first baby shower I ever went to was a themed party. A friend of ours was the first one to have kids, and so we went to their baby shower, and they're like, we're doing it a little bit different. The theme is white trash, and we're having it at the bowling alley. Now, I'd never been to a baby shower before, so I'm like, do baby showers happen at bowling alleys? And apparently that's not a common thing. All of the women dressed up like they were pregnant and were doing shots and were bowling. And it was just, we all rolled in. One of the guys had one of those, like it was like 30-foot RV and picked everybody up. So you just see this RV pull up to a bowling alley and probably, I don't know, 10 couples get off of this RV and every girl looks pregnant. We all go in, there's smoking, there's drinking. It was interesting. We were eye-catching, let's just say that.
2: I mean, I've heard of themed baby showers, but usually it has to do with the decorations or the food, not like you being required to wear a costume.
1: Oh, yeah. To be fake pregnant.
2: I mean, that's a choice.
3: It certainly was.
2: All right.
1: 704-FIZ 3200.
4: Hey, good morning. Call is Jason. Calling from Fayetteville. Two things. Speaking of celebrity crushes and getting married, isn't that what Frank from Maine did? Crushing on Chelsea, then just called in like, hey, you want to get married? Chelsea was like, I guess desperate. Sure, why not? Because she doesn't like choosing yogurt, so she probably doesn't want to choose another husband. It's just easier to get married that way. Second thing, Memorial Valor Foundation, three-gun competition is this weekend, honoring those who have fallen in service to our country and their families that are left behind, the Gold Star families. They raise money for them and pay for stuff, all kinds of stuff. You'd be surprised at what they pay for the families, for the kids, for those that don't have their loved ones anymore.
1: Thank you for that. You can't be mad at Colonel Jason. He talked about a cool charity. So
2: you can't break down.
3: Yeah. But then he compared Frank to yogurt.
2: I know. Well, it's very confusing for me. My husband's family is a Gold Star family, by the way. His brother passed away. And Frank was, he got to know me because he wanted to get closer to a different radio personality. So.
1: Was it me?
2: No.
1: I don't know this story.
3: He really wants to bone Wilcox.
1: I mean, I'm available. I don't think Denise would care.
2: Right, I can't believe we compared husbands and not being able to choose yogurt today. That's never happened
1: ever. But Frank wasn't an 11-year-old and didn't have a fake party where he married Chelsea's cutout. That I mean, the connection is not quite there is all I'm saying. But I appreciate you
2: trying
1: to make fun of them, Jason, because that's always fun, even if it doesn't quite land. I'm used to that, by the way. I know exactly how that goes. 704-FEZ 3200, talkback button. You planning a themed party? You been to one? Would you let your 11-year-old do that?
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6: Good morning. More volume spotted here in the last few minutes trying to get up out of Blount County up by the airport. Alcoa Highway, it's busy as you work your way up by Singleton Station headed towards Knox County and leaving Blount County. It's busy now on 275 over here southbound at Woodland, Baxter Avenue. Plenty of radar throughout East Tennessee. You're going to see a lot of that this week. Hey, don't let a slipping transmission make things worse on your car or truck. Having transmission problems, come to AMCO Transmissions today in North Knoxville. I'm Commander Chuck with your on-time traffic.
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1: And everybody who's been ringing in on the 11-year-old who had a themed birthday party where she married Benson Boone. But it was a life-size cutout of Benson Boone. And some people sort of not cool with it. I don't know. I think it's funny. I'm not sure what the issue is. But it's been funny to hear different people talk about their themed parties. And in some cases, just a themed party idea that you're unsure of.
2: Paul sends an email and says, "Oh my God, you're freaking me out. I'm turning 30 this February.
1: And wants to marry Benson Boone."
2: No, I've always been pretty childish, but my friends and coworkers have all said that goes away when you turn 30. So I've been thinking about having a kid's birthday party and wanted to have my 30th at Chuck E. Cheese's. But I'm worried that if I invite them, nobody's going to show up. Plus, I'm not sure that it's going to be cool that I have a 30-year-old birthday party at Chuck E. Cheese.
1: I assume they allow it.
3: Do they?
1: Don't they?
2: I think they'll take your money if it's green, right?
1: I would think so, and I would encourage you to do it. And I mean, there's nothing wrong with that. You don't have to be a kid.
3: First of all, your life's not going to end at 30, so let's start there.
2: No, it's pretty much going to be
3: Second of all, I mean, I get you want to do childlike things, but maybe create that somewhere that's not that establishment. Do you want to share the ball pit with actual four-year-olds? No, you don't. Do you want to share the salad bar with everybody in there?
2: First of all, nobody's going to the salad bar at Chuck E. Cheese.
3: Remember,
2: you're not sharing it with anybody.
3: My friend ate cottage cheese from the Chuck E. Cheese salad bar.
2: and she's
1: sorry, somehow I'd forgotten that.
3: Right. That's also the day I learned that there's a strict 2-drink limit per adult, and they keep track of it.
2: Per hour.
3: I think it's just per adult.
1: Not every Chuck E. Cheese even has booze.
3: Right, that's true.
1: So that's not always even relevant.
2: So you're going to have to sneak in your own booze.
1: Let's not forget, at one of my jobs, within the first couple of weeks, we had a meeting, a staff meeting, adults at Chuck E. Cheese. There were no children involved. It wasn't a birthday party.
3: Your boss was
1: It was like, just, we have a lunch meeting, and we're all going to Chuck E. Cheese. So like five, you know, 30-plus-year-old men just had pizza and talked about radio.
3: Were you in the ball pit at the time?
1: We were never in a ball pit.
3: Okay.
2: The ball pit was later.
3: And they just allowed you in?
1: What do you mean they allowed you in? It's a restaurant.
2: Is it?
1: Unless something's changed, this was a while ago.
3: We've talked about this, whether or not you're allowed to go certain places by yourself. Now, I know, like, when you're checking
1: you
3: in for
1: me
3: a party.
1: Particularly?
3: Not you particularly, but just adults being in kid areas. Because they want to make sure you're not trying to steal one of them, usually.
1: Well, maybe you can't do that now. I don't know. Somebody else would have to ring in. This was a long time ago. This was almost, good God, this is almost 30 years ago. How is that even possible? But it was. I think it was 97.
3: But have your fun birthday party, but maybe you try to find a friend's backyard, make your own ball pit, get one of those bouncy houses.
1: Well, I mean, there are other places. We've talked about it before, right? Dave and Buster's is sort of your adult Chuck E. Cheese, right?
3: Well, it's more of like arcade games, skee ball.
1: Well, I mean, what is it about Chuck E. Cheese do you think that this person wants then?
3: The giant mouse, the balls. Excuse me.
2: Cool Beans, we're going to want both of the giant mouse, the balls.
1: Chelsea's making a Christmas list.
3: You keep it to yourself. That wind tunnel where you catch tickets or money or something.
1: And those are all, my question is, so are those Chuck E. Cheese specific?
3: Yes.
1: Can you not do that anywhere else?
3: Not as an adult.
1: I think you can do the balls all kinds of places.
3: Sorry, you should have rephrased it.
2: Talk to a lawyer first.
3: The ball pit.
1: Okay.
3: So you can get some of those at like the trampoline parks that have ropes courses and things like that.
1: What kind of 30-year-old have a birthday party at a trampoline/ropes course place?
3: Yes, I think that would be more acceptable.
2: As long as you have the grippy socks.
1: Well, but there's still the same problem exists theoretically. It's mostly kids, and then you're not concerned that a kid's going to get stolen from there?
3: I don't know. There are certain things that are more athletic there, so I feel like the activities lend themselves to adults.
2: So you're saying only fat kids go to Chuck E. Cheese?
1: Oh, I thought she was saying only people who aren't athletic will commit crimes. Oh, these guys are all athletes. Everything's fine.
3: No,
2: these kids are too fast. They're getting away from me.
3: There's more activities for adults at certain trampoline parks, the ones I've been to, than at Chuck E. Cheese.
1: Okay. writing this down.
3: Okay, I'll let me work it out over lunch.
1: Mouse balls.
3: I'm sorry I said it that way.
1: Athletic people don't commit crime. Okay. 704-FEZ-3200. The talkback button available to you as well.
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0: Show.
1: Weird themed parties has morphed into, is it okay as an adult to do childlike parties, right? The dude had emailed in and said he really wanted to have his 30th birthday party at Chuck E. Cheese. Mm-hmm. But was concerned for multiple reasons, including I think he also was concerned that maybe it's not allowed. I have confirmed, FYI, that it is in fact allowed, and adults are more than welcome to have their parties at Chuck E. Cheese. So, Chelsea, you can do that.
2: Is that under their frequently asked questions?
1: It absolutely is. Yes. It absolutely is. Got this as well.
3: Mandatory to grow old. Optional to grow up. My husband's 40th was a surprise party. We got one of the big bouncy house obstacle course. We had a petting zoo. We held it at a family farm, rented the whole thing out. I mean, it was everything that, like, the dream birthday party you wanted as a kid, but you were too, your family was too broke to have. Now it's your 40th and you're like, yes. I mean, it's like a little kid in a candy store because now we can afford it. Like, it was freaking awesome. So, home dude, have your 30th at Chuck E. Cheese. Like, you got the money, he's just gonna stop you. But like Chelsea said, maybe stay away from little kids. It's a little weird. But yeah, you do you.
1: By the way, they say on their website, and this is, I feel like now we're doing an ad for Chuck E. Cheese, but their birthday package is targeted toward 3 through 8 year olds. Mm-hmm. But they do offer packages that are adult oriented as well. And they clarify, thank you, that anybody is allowed to go in and have pizza at any time, play video games, have a work meeting like yours truly did a long time ago. That is still allowable.
4: Is there a special stamp that you have to get when you walk in? Like, not here with a kid.
1: Just says creeper on it.
4: Keep an eye on this guy.
1: They stamp your hand. Like, creeper. Yeah. No, nothing. That's fine. It's a restaurant.
2: No, you can do that. You do have to get fingerprinted beforehand, and they will do a background check.
1: You can pre-purchase game cards for your adult group. All of that. It's all on the table as far as their website says. So nothing wrong with any of that, Chels.
4: How do you feel you're on the other side? You're a parent having your kid's birthday party and there's an adult birthday party of maybe some rowdy adults. Just a part of life?
1: I mean, as long as they're not, you know, stealing the skee ball machine from your kid, what? Who cares?
4: Pushing them down the slide.
2: I mean, you're going to fight somebody there, right?
4: Maybe. Usually it's just a costumed character. All right. Well, these are good things to know. When are we having our meeting?
1: I don't think they do the band thing anymore, right? The animatronic thing, which I was always so frightened of as a full-grown adult, I might add.
2: There's one Chuck E. Cheese left. Mm-hmm.
1: There's one in America that still has the band.
2: That is correct. And it's the one by your house, by the way.
1: Is that right?
2: Yes.
1: You think that's intentional? I hope so.
4: Last time I was there. They still have the mouse, though. Mouse.
1: Well,
4: still,
1: yeah,
4: walking around.
1: Yeah. 704-FEZ-32. Talkback.
2: How about the balls?
1: Talkback button available as well.
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11: Good morning. Have a great Tuesday, everybody. It's going to be a pleasant day after a nice cool start with 40s and 50s this morning. We climb back to near 80. We'll be in the low to mid 80s for the rest of the week, but all eyes on our weekend forecast as a potential tropical system brings us increasing rainfall. 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That's your latest forecast. I'm meteorologist Mike Witcher from the East Tennessee Weather Center. And remember to always get the latest forecast weather updates with the East Tennessee Weather app.
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12: Good morning. We still got some traffic volume right now coming down 75 out of Campbell County down into Anderson County. We're finishing up this wreck that's been out here all morning long in Roan County on 40 westbound just before Gallagher Road. You can get around it or by it, but it's just slowing down because of rubbernecking. Hey, if you got transmission problems of any kind, maybe your light comes on, let them check it out at AMCO Transmissions there in North Knoxville. I'm Commander Chuck. You're on time traffic.
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1: Now, this has morphed into interesting parties that you've gone to, specifically, Chelsea, ringing in on the Chuck E. Cheese stuff.
2: So I recently took my daughter to Chuck E. Cheese. Hadn't been there in probably 20 years. It has changed. It has changed into a kid's Dave and Buster's. So there's no more ball pit. There's no more, like, indoor playground. They got rid of all the Chuck E. Cheese animatronics. It's just some weird guy in a Chuck E. Cheese costume that comes out once an hour. But good news for adults, they do.
1: They deuce is what he said, but I
3: still serve booze.
1: I think that's where he was going. Yeah, they do still serve, but I don't know that it's on all of them. I don't know about the ball pit thing either. But I think they've decided generally at places like this that ball pits are no good, right? I think they've maybe everywhere this? They've taken ball pits out. Are there still ball pits anywhere? I'm not sure.
4: According to Google, Chuck E. Cheese officially removed all of its traditional ball pits in 2011.
1: There you go.
4: So we've been on top of it.
1: Well, why would I know? I guess my son was born in 07, so he would have been four.
3: I feel like there may have been some lingering ball pits. Because I've seen one. Like LBPs. When Dylan was very young.
4: What's that, Chelsea? I'm not sure.
3: The giant mouse. The balls.
1: Mm-hmm.
3: Oh, fun. You and already have that forever.
1: The lingering ball pit. I don't know. I don't think so.
5: Speaking of having adult parties at Chuck E. Cheese, we were recently at Penn's Mechanical in South Bend in Charlotte, and there are a ton of kids' parties, and I think of Penn's Mechanical, not solely adults, but, you know, it's a bar. They do have a lot of, you know, video games and fun things to do, but they have, like, I just saw a 2-year-old birthday party at Penn's Mechanical. Now, they will, like, say 21 and up, you know, after 8 p.m., but, like, I was like, a 2-year-old birthday party? And I have teenage boys, so I have kids. Some of these younger kids, 8, 9, 10, they're playing, like, it's not beer pong, but, you know, like, the life-size, like, volleyball-type thing, and you put it in a garbage can, that kind of game. And one knocked over a drink on me, and the mom didn't apologize, and I'm like, I don't want to be a curmudgeon, but my goodness, you know, or at least buy me a new drink.
1: Yeah, it's funny. I've been to that Penn's Mechanical as well many times, actually. We enjoy it. But what you find out is that on Sundays, they encourage kids' birthday parties. It's free bowling and free drinks, like free soda for kids.
3: Okay.
1: So you go into that place on a Sunday, and it's nothing but kids.
3: Okay, so, know before you go.
1: Yeah, so just FYI, that is a thing. But we love the place.
4: Mm-hmm. Is it legal to give kids free soda all day? Like, all right, parents, go ahead.
1: I don't know.
3: I think so. It's up to the parent. Oof. Too much sugar.
1: 704-FEZ-3200, talkback button available. Anybody aware of any lingering ball pits? LBPs.
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8: Good morning, Rapidbon. An accident happened earlier this morning westbound I-40 before Gallagher Road through that stretch of Roane County. A little extra time out through there just to be on the safe side as they wrap up that situation. Heavy through downtown, 40 east and west here at 275. If you're having transmission problems, it's okay. Let them check it out today at Amco Transmissions, 8844 Kingston Pike. 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I'm Commander Chuck, your on-time traffic.
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1: Well, now we've gone down a cheese hole, if I may use that expression. Appreciate your calls.
2: Okay, you mentioned the animatronics. If you want to go down a rabbit hole, look up Billy Conn. My teenage son and his best friend drove to West Virginia to go see a convention all about the animatronics from Showbiz Pizza. There's a lot of backstory there. Pretty interesting.
1: So we were talking about Chuck E. Cheese, and then it was like, hey, can you have an adult party there? Yes, you can. So I'm not, I've heard the name Showbiz Pizza, but I'm not familiar with it at all.
3: Similar to Chuck E. Cheese, what I grew up with in Georgia.
1: So did you know there's something called a Cheesevention?
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1: 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Been bringing together and entertaining fans of this unique hobby for 20 years.
4: But that's different because I'm on something called Billy Conn, which was held in July, their sixth annual. This is the rare Showbiz Pizza and Chuck E. Cheese memorabilia trade show with costume contests and more. That's held in Barboursville, West Virginia.
1: And the one I'm talking about is held in Danvers, Massachusetts.
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1: And I'm on the showbizpizza.com website /events.
3: That doesn't still exist, right?
4: It doesn't, but you can still see one of the last live performances by one of the last remaining operational Rockafire Explosion animatronic band. So here's the deal. If you don't know, Showbiz Pizza and Chuck E. Cheese used to be run by the same people. Then they had a falling out, and the guys split off from Chuck E. Cheese and started Showbiz Pizza. And they have Billy Bob, who's a bear, not a mouse, who leads a band that's animatronic.
3: Okay, it's coming back to me now. I didn't know his name was Billy Bob.
1: So some would look at it and go, oh, that's a knockoff Chuck E. Cheese.
4: Right.
3: Right. But it felt, in growing up, it felt the same. It didn't feel like a knockoff.
1: Mm-hmm.
3: Just had different animals in the band.
1: But I didn't know there was a Cheesevention where for 3 days you could go with like-minded individuals. And on day one, by the way, dinner at the Rainforest Cafe Friday night. Saturday, lunch at the Chuck E. Cheese in Danvers, Mass.
3: That's what I want.
1: Sunday morning, the traditional farewell breakfast at IHOP.
3: So this is like...
1: By the way, festivities include special guest appearances, character performance by newly restored and animated BB Bubbles, costumed character performances, snacks, contests, and fun.
3: You had me at snacks.
1: What's happening?
3: It's like going on a themed cruise with other people who like whatever niche thing that you like, I guess. And that's why you go have meals together at the IHOP so you can talk about how much you love animatronic animals.
1: This is the greatest time to be alive.
3: Something for everybody.
1: And I didn't know this had been happening for 20 years. And apparently there's multiples because the one Woody's talking about is different.
3: Right.
1: And it's in West Virginia. So, all right. You're right. He said there was a lot of information that you could find on that. That's probably more than we needed.
4: I am in a cheese hole.
1: Yeah, or a Cheesevention hole, as we like to call it. All right, we can move forward now. Thank you. 704-FEZ-3200. You got your plans now for maybe the rest of your life.
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6: Good morning, Rathathon. An accident happened earlier this morning westbound I-40 before Gallagher Road through that stretch of Roane County. A little extra time out through there just to be on the safe side as they wrap up that situation. Heavy through downtown, 40 east and west here at 275. Hey, if you're having transmission problems, it's okay. Let them check it out today at AMCO Transmissions, 8844 Kingston Pike. 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I'm Commander Chuck, your on-time traffic.
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1: Follow up. I know, Chelsea, you had some questions yesterday. Remember this?
2: So I had gotten a new dentist after years and years. So new dentist as an adult. And one of the things that I was told was, wow, your husband must really love you because you can open your mouth so wide. That is not something my dentist needs to tell me.
1: That was maybe the most egregious of all of the comments that we took from odd doctor slash dentist commentary. And I know one of the questions, Chelsea, that you had was, do they not have some sort of guidance for medical professionals about what you should and shouldn't say? And we did get a follow-up to that after the show yesterday.
3: When I was in dental school, in dental assisting school, we actually had a whole class dedicated to what you're supposed to say and what you're not supposed to say. Keep your reactions minimal. Like, you're not supposed to say, oh no, or ah, or what's that? Like, nothing like that. So they do teach it.
1: Can you imagine you go to the dentist and you open your mouth and you're like, oh!
4: Any of the reactions that news reporters make to animals and bugs?
1: Right.
5: Hey, why'd you fail out of dental assistant school? Just couldn't keep my poker face.
1: Oh, gross.
6: Like, what's that? Dang.
1: Yeah, so to answer your question, though, Chelsea, yeah, they do cover that, apparently. Sounded like they were grinding down a tooth in the background of that call as well. Like, she was back there
4: working on trains or something.
1: I think it was a dentist drill, maybe. So she's like, I got to make a call to Woody and Wilcox. Can somebody finish up drilling that cavity over there? Then the second thing was, we talked about you got hired and fired on the same day. Remember, that came up yesterday because the dude who was hired to do play-by-play for the Portland Trailblazers in the NBA got fired the same day he was hired because they found old tweets from when he was 15 years old. That were somehow distasteful. So we got a couple of calls on that.
7: Hey, back in 2012, I did orientation for a large company for new employees. And when the payroll lady came in, she was wearing blue jeans. And some new guy reached over and snapped a picture of her butt as she walked by. Well, his camera made that sound effect, and he was abruptly escorted out of the orientation facility, and we never saw him again. First day hired, first day fired. You never know about people these days. Have a good morning, everybody.
1: Worth it. Got a great picture out of it, though. So,
5: and why did you leave your last place of employment, dead ass?
1: I don't know if that's the way you do that.
4: No.
1: And there was another, by the way.
8: Hey, for the hire fired, was working for a company. We had a field service thing, driving big Ford vans, pulling a trailer, $500,000 worth of gear in the trailer all the way across country. We're doing interview process for new people. We basically told interviewees that if you're hired, the first thing that's going to happen is you're going to get a blood test. If you have anything that's going to show up in there, you might as well just, you know, end everything right now and don't waste your time and don't waste ours. So we had one guy who was hired. We took him off for the blood test and it came back clean from drugs, but it showed he was like drunk. Needless to say, it was like, yeah, you got the pink slip and Woody, you still suck. Bye.
1: That's a hell of a decision to go to your blood test drunk.
4: I have questions.
1: Do you? It was one of them. Why would you do that?
4: Or was something else going on? Was it residual? Now, this guy's saying drunk. So, like, I didn't even know you just take one. There's just one test that covers everything?
1: Well, I don't know. Maybe.
4: And no symptoms of drunkenness?
1: Yeah, I don't have these answers. Maybe he had that thing. What if that thing we learned where people...
5: Auto brewery syndrome?
1: Their stomach creates something like alcohol because of something they ate.
4: Those people seem drunk, though, and they're like, I haven't had anything. And yeah, it was making beer in their stomach, essentially.
1: Yeah, auto brewery syndrome, as you said, yeah.
4: But showed signs of drunkenness.
1: Yeah, yes, you would think, yeah.
5: But I think, sadly, for that guy who was taking the urine test... You get to a certain level as a professional drinker, you may not show the signs of it.
4: You got to have enough just to calm it down, back to neutral.
5: Functional and things like that. Mm-hmm. And yeah, I mean, that's more of a sad tale because the guy's like, oh, I'm not going to pop any drugs.
6: except for Jack Daniels and maybe a little bit of vodka. And
1: he didn't even get a picture of the finance girl's butt out of it. So double whammy for you.
6: She was wearing jeans that day.
1: kids, don't do that. 704-FEZ-3200. Talk back button, the way that you can get through as well.
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0: Rock Show.
1: You may have remembered the call from the woman who said that she was told by her dentist that her husband must love her because she can open her mouth so wide. This was part of our discussion of medical professionals saying crazy things to you. We played that. I think she initially called late in the show earlier when she actually called for the first time, but then we re-ran it like a half hour ago.
2: Good morning, guys. Just wanted to say thanks for playing the clip that I recorded the other day about my dentist. This morning, my son was still in the car on his way to school, so good thing he had on some headphones and wasn't paying attention to you this morning. Yikes.
1: This is a great time to have a teaching moment, though, with your son. I mean, that's the best time is when you're trapped in the car together. Ask Chelsea. That's how she learned about the birds and the bees. Yeah, not from your son, but trapped in the car.
3: Still scarred by it, though.
1: But you should know that if you call and leave us a message and you think, well, I'm free and clear on this, it could air at another time during the day on a different day. Granted, we rarely ever repeat anything on the Woody and Wilcox show, so it's unlikely.
4: Kids don't listen to us anyway.
1: I mean, that is true. I don't think he's going to be like, is that you, Mom? Well, he's not going to recognize that, right?
4: Are they talking about your mouth, Mom?
1: Remember, it's always interesting when somebody decides to call for the first time ever. I'm switching gears on you here. We've gotten another one of those.
5: What's up, guys? From Alabama, first time caller, long time listener. The 101.7 got canceled in my state, and then about a year later, you guys got picked back up on 99.9 The Fox down here in Alabama. We love you. Objectively, the worst morning show in the history of morning shows, and we are all here for it.
1: That's the right attitude. I like that.
3: Right.
1: I love that about you. Yeah, actually, the radio station in Mississippi, but close to the border of Alabama. What up, everybody in Stark Vegas and Columbus, Mississippi? But yeah, they did take us off of Tuscaloosa, which, I mean, why would anybody take this show off? But they did. But hats off to 99.9 The Fox for realizing the huge error for taking putting the objectively worst morning show in the history of radio back on.
3: So. Alabama will never get rid of us.
1: No, they did already. We're in Mississippi.
3: Okay, well, the people listening in Alabama will never
1: be. Amazing how those radio waves work. They can actually cross state lines, technically. Yeah, so, but we appreciate that, man. We love being objectively, which is a word I can't say or haven't said very often. Objectively. That's a toughie. All right, I'm going to stop saying it. 704-FEZ-3200, talk back button available to you as well. I don't know if you know, but we're also...
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16: Good morning. Have a great Tuesday, everybody. It's going to be a pleasant day after a nice cool start with 40s and 50s this morning. We climb back to near 80. We'll be in the low to mid 80s for the rest of the week, but all eyes on our weekend forecast as a potential tropical system brings us increasing rainfall. 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Walk in to get immediate mental health care. That's your latest forecast. I'm meteorologist Mike Witcher from the East Tennessee Weather Center. And remember to always get the latest forecast weather updates with the East Tennessee Weather app.
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1: So, I don't know if you've heard, Halloween comes up at the end of this month. And are there a lot of people, do you think, who are out there waiting to find out what the latest Halloween trend is before they decorate their home? I know there are a lot of people into it, and I love that. It's fun. Why not? Have fun. We talked about this earlier with adult birthday parties. Do your kid-themed birthday party for your 40th. It's great. Have fun. Halloween, the same thing.
2: But I didn't.
1: But when I saw the top trends this year for Halloween, it's not costumes, it's decorations.
2: I didn't know we had that.
1: Like, I get it. Every year there's a different sort of, hey, these are the hot costumes, because different things happen. We all understand how the world works.
2: Yeah.
3: But isn't Halloween the theme? Well, you said different themes. I guess I don't understand. Like, everybody puts out scary things, spiders.
1: Mm-mm.
2: Different trends, though.
1: Time to kick spooky season, Woody, into high gear. Here are the top trends that include elegant creepy.
2: Okay, now I'm going to fight somebody.
1: Elegant creepy, Chelsea.
2: What does
1: like
2: that mean?
1: Like brass candlesticks and quirky taxidermy.
2: Quirky taxidermy.
1: And beat up porcelain dolls.
2: That seems...
1: That's elegant creepy that is trendy this year for Halloween if you're decorating. Also, whimsy, which is just a fun word to say. Say it with me. Whimsy.
2: But what does that mean when it comes to Halloween?
1: Candles floating in midair. Mushrooms with eyes.
2: That is so whimsical. What?
1: Kraken coming out of the chimney.
3: You leave my Kraken out of this.
1: That's whimsy. God, who doesn't know that, Chelsea? What's wrong with you?
2: Hold on, I'm taking notes.
1: Throwback party games. Bobbing for apples.
2: Don't ever do that. Don't ever do that.
1: Spider webs and spiders. I don't even know what I'm saying.
2: But that's spider webs and spiders. We've always had those.
1: But how's that a party game? That's under the party game heading. I don't know the answer. Placing eerie spotlights in just the right places.
2: I hate it here sometimes.
4: What the hell is that?
1: I don't know.
5: What you've just said is one of the most insanely idiotic things I have ever heard.
1: I just think it's funny when somebody takes something that we all enjoy. I mean, for a lot of us, this is me at least, we have a group of Halloween decorations that we move from the garage to the yard every year. And I don't go online and go, what's the trend this year? Oh, whimsy? Hell yeah.
2: But for some people, that's their favorite holiday.
1: And they love it, and that's more power to you. But I still don't think those people are like, what's trendy, though? Oh, elegant, spooky, or whatever I said?
2: What did you say? Because I was trying
1: Elegant, creepy.
3: Creepy.
1: No, I know a ton of people who love it. And people go out of their minds putting decorations out. It's great.
3: There's
1: no problems.
3: One house in my neighborhood, they go to 11. And they started yesterday. They were putting stuff out.
1: Ooh, that's late. I'm surprised for somebody that goes to 11.
3: I was concerned because I was like, I wonder if they're not doing it this year. Because literally the amount of work that this one house puts in, it's setting it up has got to be 20 hours worth of work.
2: Oh, yeah. Quit your job. Take a week off. In our old neighborhood, there was one house that had an amazing haunted house and everything out every year. And one year, he didn't do it. He's like, my life is busy. I got young kids. And people were kids were upset that he didn't have it.
1: Same. That happened in our neighborhood as well. Different guy, obviously.
2: Right. If you do it too well, people are going to expect you to keep doing it.
3: And this house, their power bill from, because they also do Christmas the same way with... not over exaggerating, there's 150 different things on their lawn. And half of them are motorized and will jump out and scare you and whatever. It's impressive.
1: But are they trendy?
3: Are they elegant, creepy? I mean, one of them is a vampire that's in a cocoon that talks to you. And the neighbors, they hate it. Because it's very loud, and it says the same thing over and over again. It's motion activated, so when a car goes by, or a bird, or a leaf, or if the wind is blowing, that thing is just saying its phrases all damn night.
2: You can't shut that thing off?
3: Oh, you can, but it's Halloween, Chelsea. Come on. It's whimsy.
1: By the way, ghostly touches are also one of the trendy things this year.
3: I tried that with the wife last night.
2: I've experienced that before.
1: Plenty of candles, dim lighting, flowing sheer cloth.
3: That's what I was wearing.
2: Maybe that's what Trent Alaska's daughter was doing with all those 20 candles. We heard that story last week. Remember?
1: I don't remember it. Tell me again.
2: No. She took all the candles.
3: And used all the candles?
2: It was like $600 worth of candles.
1: I do remember it now. Yeah.
2: Don't ever forget that one.
1: Okay, sorry. 704-FEZ-3200. Glad I could keep you up to speed. Talk back button also available on the iHeartRadio app.
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2: Mm-hmm. I decorated the house yesterday. And you want to talk about lazy. I think we have... You know, three cardboard things that look like tombstones that you can write with on chalk and two skeletons, and I just threw them on the lawn.
3: Right.
2: Well, that's so lazy.
3: You're not required to put out decorations. Maybe you're busy doing things like supporting your family.
5: And that's me. Talk about lazy. We ain't doing nothing. So kids are both out of the house. I'm not putting anything up. It's never been my huge thing. So when the kids were at home, Joe would put up the decorations himself because he loved it. So my son would put up all the Halloween decorations, but now he's not there.
3: Yeah.
5: Dennis and I were like, we should put up a huge thing this year now that he's gone and just mess with him. That's my wife. But
3: Mom.
2: All inflatables.
5: But we ain't doing it.
3: Right.
5: So.
3: And then you're like, oh, that's going to take a lot of work. Nope.
5: Right, exactly. I don't know. I think Chelsea's right about the inflatables. I do think kids really, really enjoy them. Mm-hmm. So it's the win-win is what it really is. Because if you don't feel like being, you know, the person out there spending 10 hours, you get the kids are happy and you're done.
3: Yeah. But in Woody's case, you may just want to do nothing because that's kind of where I am. It's like if your decorations are so lame that maybe you should scrap the whole plan.
2: Nah, but see, and Halloween's on Saturday this year, so it's going to be even crazier than normal.
3: Oh, yeah. Your neighborhood's going to be a mess.
2: Oh, yeah. It's going to be fun.
6: When I lived in Tennessee, we had neighbors that did that with the lighting everything up for Halloween and Christmas. And cars would come by to see, especially when it was, you could listen to it through the radio and what have you. And they would have a box out for tips saying that it was going towards the light bill so that they could continue doing it for the following year and so on.
5: Yeah, there was a neighborhood over from ours was one of those houses that literally, like every night for how many weeks, it was a line, you know, an unending line of cars. So obviously people in the neighborhood must have to sign off on that because it's an effort. I mean, because you can't get to your house.
3: You can't.
5: Traffic for hours at a time at night.
3: Most cities have that. And some are just entire small towns that are Christmastown, USA. And you can't take exits off of major highways.
5: Yes, you're right. But to me, those are different because you know going in probably. I remember there are some neighborhoods where you have to agree before you move in. Like, I will decorate my house because this is the neighborhood and the city where everybody goes. But this is just where there's one house in a neighborhood that's crazy. Like, it's great. Mm-hmm. But there's constant traffic for that one house for hours and hours and hours every night.
3: And maybe you moved in the summer. Nobody told you.
5: Right.
3: Yeah.
5: But it makes you wonder, like, did you have to... Do they have to tell everybody that ahead of time?
2: Yes.
5: I mean, it's massive. Like, you couldn't get to your house.
3: I'd lose my mind. It's not even happening to me, and I'm upset.
2: Especially because you're talking about something that it's not just a week long, right?
3: It's not a month.
5: It might not be a month plus, but it's probably several weeks. Easy. Maybe a month. I saw it this morning on my way in because it's dark when I come in. One of the houses in my street already had Christmas stuff up.
3: That's not acceptable.
2: Call the HOA now.
3: It's not. I drove
5: out of my way to go back and I go, they have Christmas lights up? I wasn't mad at it. I just couldn't believe it. I mean, we're not even Halloween yet.
3: As long as they don't have inflatables in the yard, though, I think they're okay.
5: It was just the lights. It was the difference.
3: But no, like, spiders also? Are they commingling all of the holidays?
5: If they were, they weren't lit up because remember, it's like 4:45 in the morning. So a lot of people turn their stuff off at night. But theirs were on, but all I saw was Christmas lights.
3: I don't know what's going on in this world anymore. But it's not, there's no traffic in your neighborhood yet.
2: Inflatables
5: don't mean
2: you're lazy.
5: The house that got all the traffic wasn't in our neighborhood. So okay. I've never lived in a place like that, but I've seen it and wondered about it.
3: Catch me on the news. I couldn't do it.
5: So what's up, lazy people? I had a little inflatable talk. 704-FIZ-3200. Remember this?
1: While we're on the subject of like Halloween decorations, inflatables. Inflatables for all holidays. Who decided that this laziness was a solid way to decorate your house? Lazy.
5: Bring it.
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Good morning, Knoxville's Rock Station, 93.7 WVLZ. I'm Dylan. Today, Goodbye June tickets. What did you want to be when you grow up? We're going to talk about that as well today. And then I've got a major show announcement. Well, almost exactly an hour from now is when we're going to go over that. All right.

Goodbye June. Coming to the 808 Knox, October 16th. Yes, I've got a chance for you to win tickets today. So Danny from Asking Alexandria used to front that band. He also used to front We Are Heartlet. He's the opener for this one. And I promised you, 2 weeks ago when we broke the news that the show was coming, that I would tell you my Danny story. Danny was one of the, and he's sober now. Let me just say that too. So this concert, him as the opener doing his solo acoustic thing, it'll be cool. He's a great performer and what a unique voice, but he's not the wild man he used to be. Years ago, I interviewed him, and this is probably been like 11 years ago, was for We Are Heartlet, and he comes into the studio and I had to hit the dump button. So have you ever been listening to the radio and it kind of squashes the song and half the song's magically gone? Somebody has hit the dump button. Danny started to tell me the story about sushi and girls, and I couldn't repeat it. Only time I've done an interview and had to hit

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1: Good morning. Have a great Tuesday, everybody. It's going to be a pleasant day after a nice cool start with 40s and 50s this morning. We climb back to near 80. We'll be in the low to mid 80s for the rest of the week, but all eyes on our weekend forecast as a potential tropical system brings us increasing rainfall. 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That's your latest forecast. I'm meteorologist Mike Witcher from the East Tennessee Weather Center. And remember to always get the latest forecast weather updates with the East Tennessee Weather app.
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A major show announcement. No, they say I can't tell you yet. Okay, right after 11 o'clock, after that first song plays at 11 o'clock, I'll give you the information. No, all right. Sorry. 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
2: She was living in a single room with three other individuals. One of them was a male, and the other two, well, the other two were females. God only knows what they were up to in there. And furthermore, Susan, I wouldn't be the least bit surprised to learn that all four of them habitually smoke marijuana cigarettes. Reefers.

Knoxville's Rock Station, 93.7 WVLZ. What's happening? I'm Dylan. Are you waiting for the announcement? All right, what is the big announcement today that everybody's been talking about? Matt Rife, Food City Center. Yes, January 8th, tickets officially going to go on sale on Friday. We will have tickets when the show gets a little bit closer. Are you thinking, Dylan, I'm not sure that I know who Matt Rife is. Okay, this guy is hilarious. He's got two different specials on Netflix. In fact, his first special came at the age of 28. Yeah. Check him out. And if you want to buy tickets Friday or just continue to listen.

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0: It's comedian Matt Rife on his Stay Golden World Tour live at the Food City Center on January 8th.
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2: Good morning. Have a great Tuesday, everybody. It's going to be a pleasant day after a nice cool start with 40s and 50s this morning. We climb back to near 80. We'll be in the low to mid 80s for the rest of the week, but all eyes on our weekend forecast as a potential tropical system brings us increasing rainfall. 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Walk in to get immediate mental health care. That's your latest forecast. I'm meteorologist Mike Witcher from the East Tennessee Weather Center. And remember to always get the latest forecast weather updates with the East Tennessee Weather app.
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Metallica playing some deep cuts that they haven't played in decades at this Sphere residency that they're doing. They played Blackened. I've never seen them do that. Have you? Yeah. Knoxville's Rock Station 93.7 WVLZ. There's a video of that. Every

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Hard Drive with Lou Brutus. Who's he got on this week? Looks like he's going to talk to Greta Van Fleet. He's going to talk to Shinedown. Wage war in this moment. 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

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Is that what you do? 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A man who became known as the Crossword Bandit has been caught. So this douche canoe would order beers and then leave without paying for them. His trademark was that he'd leave a crossword behind so they would think that he was coming back. I believe that everybody knows this, but I just feel like I have to say it. I'm Dylan, so I've done plenty of food service in my life. When you walk out of your table, normally that server has got to eat that from the tips that they could possibly make that night. So don't be that guy. Just no, right? It's my public service announcement for today. Don't dine and dash. Not okay.

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4: Good morning. Have a great Tuesday, everybody. It's going to be a pleasant day after a nice cool start with 40s and 50s this morning. We climb back to near 80. We'll be in the low to mid 80s for the rest of the week, but all eyes on our weekend forecast as a potential tropical system brings us increasing rainfall. 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Walk in to get immediate mental health care. That's your latest forecast. I'm meteorologist Mike Witcher from the East Tennessee Weather Center. And remember to always get the latest forecast weather updates with the East Tennessee Weather app.
0: 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And there's another one. 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

Weekday afternoon, spend some time with Renna, rolling with Ralph. You can always hear him. Weekday afternoons, 420 Stoner Break. Could be anything. Could be a deeper cut from one of these bands we always play. Could be a band you...

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A perfect circle, Knoxville's rock station, 93.7 WVLZ. So the tour was announced. Charlotte, Nashville. When was the last time you saw a perfect circle? Years ago. 2001 Lollapalooza? I think it was that long ago for me.

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5: Good afternoon. Sure hope you're having a great Tuesday. Beautiful sunshine, comfortable weather. We top out in the 70s and low 80s, and that's really going to be the story all week long with rain increasing this weekend. 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I'm meteorologist Mike Witcher from the East Tennessee Weather Center, and remember to always get the latest forecast weather updates with the East Tennessee Weather app.
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Tuesday, and it's, you know, officially National Taco Day on top of that today. I had tacos last night. You ever just do just the chicken breasts in the crock pot with the sauce on it? 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

Ryan just messaged the station. He said, hey, Dylan, what was your announcement at 11 o'clock? I missed it. Knoxville's Rock Station, 93.7 WVLZ. So Matt Rife at Food City Center, January 8th. Tickets are on sale this Friday. When the show gets closer, we will have tickets. If you don't know who this comedian is, he's got two Netflix specials. In fact, his first one hit before he was even 30 years old. Yeah.

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When you were a kid and people would ask you, hey, what do you want to be when you grow up? What would you say? Firefighter? Astronaut? 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Some of us are of the age that social media influencer wasn't even a job when we were a kid. So what did you want to be? I'm going to go over some of your answers on Facebook here in just a second.

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So, 32% of parents say they would support their kid if they want to be a social media influencer. A lot of us are of the age that, what do you want to be when you grow up? That was not a possibility. So I asked, when you were a kid, what did you want to be? Andrew says a marine biologist. Rena says an elevator operator. Lucas says a pro wrestler. Fun. Angie wanted to be a lawyer. Mandy wanted to be a rock star. Joe wanted to be a rock star too. I'm Dylan. I was almost a social worker. Yeah, I got in a lot of trouble as a teenager. I mean, a lot. So I thought that maybe I could help. But then, and this radio thing, it's been going okay.

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9: Good afternoon. Sure hope you're having a great Tuesday. Beautiful sunshine, comfortable weather. We top out in the 70s and low 80s, and that's really going to be the story all week long, with rain increasing this weekend. 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I'm meteorologist Mike Witcher from the East Tennessee Weather Center, and remember to always get the latest forecast weather updates with the East Tennessee Weather app.
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doing Dio's Holy Diver, Knoxville's Rock Station, 93.7 WVLZ. Tough things come in tiny packages sometimes. I always think about Dio. 5'4". He was only 5'4". Yeah.

Thank you. Thank you for listening to this station. I mean that when I say it. I understand you got a lot of options, so the thank you is genuine. Knoxville's Rock Station, 93.7 WVLZ. I'm Dylan. I'm going to go. Can we talk tomorrow? I'll be back after Woody and Wilcox.

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Loud and hard. 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

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I actually had a dude call me one time and complain about Godsmack and read me the lyrics back and tell me he wanted nothing to do with our radio station because we played it. So we play plenty of Godsmack here, and we hang out with the people we want to hang out with. That's you, Knoxville. 90s and 2000s rock. 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
5: Good afternoon. Sure hope you're having a great Tuesday. Beautiful sunshine, comfortable weather. We top out in the 70s and low 80s, and that's really going to be the story all week long with rain increasing this weekend. 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I'm meteorologist Mike Witcher from the East Tennessee Weather Center, and remember to always get the latest forecast weather updates with the East Tennessee Weather app.
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6: Good afternoon. TDOT's out here working with a couple of accidents in the West Knoxville area. Stop and go already. Certain sections of Kingston Pike through the Bearden area. It's building Alcoa Highway southbound back towards the Blount County area. Heavier traffic volume just in the last few minutes on that Holston River Bridge, especially going eastbound I-40, pushing on out through East Knox County. 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

Them Crooked Vultures, 93.7 WVLZ, Knoxville's rock station. So if you would like to know what's going on, all you have to do is log on to the website. 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What am I going to do on Thursday? Let me look at the gig guide. I'm in a band. Oh, where am I going to, how am I going to promote? Oh, put it on the gig guide maybe, and Ralph will talk about it on the radio. See where I'm going with this.

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1: Good afternoon. THP's clearing this wreck in Roane County on 40 eastbound near the Kingston exit. It did have traffic a little bit slow up through the

Temple of the Dog at 93.7 WVLZ. Don't forget that Lou Brutus rolls in Monday through Friday, and he is here for Hard Drive XL, and that kicks off at 7 p.m.

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1: Good afternoon. TDOT's out here in West Knoxville attending to a couple of disabled vehicles. It's busy now pushing through downtown, 40 east and westbound at 275 Western Avenue. Stop and go already Broadway through South City, headed over the ridge there in the halls. 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I'm Commander Chuck with your on-time traffic.
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Lloyd's Top 30, Sundays at noon here on 93.7 WVLZ. Just wanted to give my boy Lloyd a plug, man. We don't talk about him enough. These guys are on the weekend coming in on our day off. Thank you, Lloyd. So check it out, man. I got music from Beck coming up, Velvet Revolver, and Chances to Win.

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5: Good afternoon. Sure hope you're having a great Tuesday. Beautiful sunshine, comfortable weather. We top out in the 70s and low 80s, and that's really going to be the story all week long with rain increasing this weekend. 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That's your latest forecast. I'm meteorologist Mike Witcher from the East Tennessee Weather Center, and remember to always get the latest forecast weather updates with the East Tennessee Weather app.
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6: Good afternoon. We're watching traffic build pretty good out here in West Knoxville with a lot more volume. 40 East and West coming past Pebblesby Parkway. It's stop and go certain sections of Kingston Pike throughout the Bearden area. It's heavier than it was 15, 20 minutes ago. Headed towards Alcoa on Alcoa Highway southbound as you come past John Sevier. 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I'm Commander Chuck with your on-time front.
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Drowning Pool and 93.7 WVLZ. You're rolling with Ralph. Yeah, maybe I was the guy your parents probably told you to stay away from, but I turned out all right, man. I wasn't really a trouble kid. I come from a good family, man. I ate well. I drank my milk. I ate Wheaties. I think Wheaties has a lot to do with it and turned me into Santa Claus in ways. Santa Claus in October? Yeah, I can be that. I got a pair of tickets to see Goodbye June at the 808 in Knoxville. Merry Christmas. You want to go there? October 16th? Come on, Knoxville. Play a little game with me. Text me the word June right now to 865-545-9393, and we'll play Jingle Bells.

Stabbing Westward, 93.7 WVLZ. Whoa, Dylan, dropping a curveball on us today. Matt Rife coming through Knoxville on January 6th, Food City Center. I got a pair of tickets, man, if you'd like to go. Text to the word Rife. It's his last name, right? 865-545-9393. Get some funny laugh, ha-ha, with WVLZ.

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1: Good afternoon. That traffic has really picked up through the heart of downtown Knoxville, 40 West, especially at 17th Street. It's heavier than it was 15, 20 minutes ago here on Pellissippi Parkway over I-40. Blunt County traffic, well, it's moving past the airport right now there on Alcoa Highway, but expect that to get a little bit heavier southbound Alcoa Highway coming past Singleton Station. If you're having plumbing problems, it's okay. Call

Yep, days at a new 93.7 WVLZ. You guys funny about it? Are you fickle about your hair? 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You just shave it? 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I'm blessed, man. I'm blessed. When it comes to hair, I'd have to say I'm well endowed.

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1: Good afternoon. We got heavier traffic volume just in the last few minutes coming out of Oak Ridge on that Solway Bridge. Coming down sections of Pillsbury Parkway. Heavy with that push through downtown on 40 westbound, especially at 17th Street. Some of this volume getting onto Alcoa Highway, which is building pretty good southbound. Alcoa Highway back towards the Blount County area. If you're having plumbing problems, it's okay. 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I'm Commander Chuck with your on-time.
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I have to give the people who listen to our radio station props. You all out there, the ones texting, emailing, VIP. It's overwhelming, man. I've been here, I think it's around two years, something like that. It's days already. Just because you make us feel so good. But you know what else is making us feel good, man? Is that all these big concerts are coming to town. Look what's happening. Look what's happening. Greta Van Fleet, a big one is coming, too. And you're going to find out on Friday, October 16th, here on 93.7 WVLZ, 9 a.m. Set your alarm. I know you sleep late, too.

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0: 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Coming to the 808 Knox in South Knoxville on October 16th. 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
6: Good afternoon. Sure hope you're having a great Tuesday. Beautiful sunshine, comfortable weather. We top out in the 70s and low 80s, and that's really going to be the story all week long with rain increasing this weekend. 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I'm meteorologist Mike Witcher from the East Tennessee Weather Center, and remember to always get the latest forecast weather updates with the East Tennessee Weather app.
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7: Good afternoon. Watching traffic build even more and trying to push through downtown. 40 east and west here at 275. It's heavy now. 40 east and west over the top of West Hills. 40 east was running a little bit slow a few minutes ago. 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If you're having transmission problems of any kind, let them check it out at AMCO Transmissions, 8844 Kingston Pike. 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I'm Commander Chuck with your on-time traffic.
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Soundgarden 93.7 WVLZ, Knoxville's rock station. Well, I know a guy right here in Knoxville who plays the spoons. Pretty massive, too, man. Plays guitar, has a massive comic collection. Can tie a knot in split second. Can show you lasso tricks in record time. Yeah. Still has one of those Spider-Man beds. But still finds time to stop by WVLZ every Saturday, 3 to 7. Dave Kelly, he'll be here.

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1: Good afternoon. We got that heavy traffic right on schedule out here in West Knoxville to deal with on Pillsbury Parkway, especially over the interstate at Stop and Go down on Kingston Pike through the Farragut area. Heavy traffic flow going back towards Blount County, Alcoa Highway southbound. As you pass Pillsbury Parkway, watch your speed there coming past the airport. 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I'm Commander Chuck with your on-time traffic.
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1: Good afternoon. Wrapping up an accident in Powell. It's going to be Emory Road at Central Avenue Pike. Trying to move a little bit better up through there. It's been clogged up from that earlier crash. Also in the clearing stages of a wreck out here on 40 East just past Watt Road. Still has traffic backed up to the split. 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

Nam Point, 93.7 WVLZ. You know, I really miss the days, and everybody says it, of where we just had more human contact, right? A phone conversation for an hour or two versus texting till our thumbs hurt. You know, it's just weird. 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I do get to connect with a lot of you through text to win texter requests and text bad advice. To you, I could do that too. 865-545-9393. Now, the reason I text the bad advice is so you don't do what I say.

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5: This beautiful weather trend continues all week long with a gradual warming trend back to the mid-80s towards the end of the week, and then all eyes on the tropics as we get into the weekend. 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I'm meteorologist Mike Witcher from the East Tennessee Weather Center. And remember to always get the latest forecast weather updates with the East Tennessee Weather App.
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Oh, yeah. Trapped. Thanks to Mike Witcher, man, providing the badass Knoxville weather. I never give him enough props. I'm always talking about the other guy. I'm not going to say his name. Not going to say his name. Mike Witcher, thank you. We need that weather. System of a Down. Yeah. New music, new rock from Letdown, Five Finger Death Punch, Metallica.

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Just to move it down, man, 93.7 WVLZ, Ralph Renna. Question is, Knoxville, have you ever woke up with something in your mouth? I know, it sounds like some disgusting thing Ralph would say, right? No, I'm serious, though. Have you ever woke up with something in your mouth? Well, a nap out of hell is what a woman realized in Virginia. Linda Rutherford, 35, of Virginia, woke up with something in her mouth. She was having a dream that she had something in her mouth. In her dream, reached in her mouth to take that something out of her mouth,

Corrosion of Conformity in 93.7 WVLZ. Mike the Enforcer's rolling in with the Bastard Nation. Metalloblock happening at 9. Tacos and stuff flying everywhere. Yep. Just follow along with me, everybody. Ready? 1, 2, 3, 4.

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2: 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Welcome aboard.

0: That song still inspires me to get a 31 tattoo. 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

0: Welcome to this Tuesday edition of Hard Drive XL. Greta Van Fleet will join me again tonight as featured artist. They dropped their new album, Palace for the People, on Friday. We're also going to hear from my special guest, Bill Murray. Plus, we salute Van Halen, speaking to Wolfgang Van Halen from the Hard Drive Archive on this, the anniversary of the death of his father, Eddie Van Halen, in 2020. As a matter of fact, we'll be saluting Eddie with many of our features, including It Came From the Web, The Rant, and Poetry Corner, whilst Screen Time will continue to get you ready for Halloween. Two classic black and white horror films from Betty Davis, who kicked it on this day in 1989.
1: Roses are red, violets are blue. 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
9: This beautiful weather trend continues all week long with a gradual warming trend back to the mid-80s towards the end of the week, and then all eyes on the tropics as we get into the weekend. 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I'm meteorologist Mike Witcher from the East Tennessee Weather Center. And remember to always get the latest forecast weather updates with the East Tennessee Weather App.
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0: The stage went dark, the music stayed, a roar of sound that never fades. Six-string eruption beneath his hands, a sound that changed a thousand bands. He made the impossible seem like play, then smiled and blew we fans away. With every lick and every scream, he gave a generation dreams. The years roll on, the records spin, and suddenly he's there again. That first wild chord, that reckless grin, the moment when the noise kicks in. October 6th took him from our sight, but never touched that sound or light. So turn up the volume and let it fly, because legends like Eddie Van Halen never die.
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0: Johnny Frank of Bill Murray joins me now as special guest. You work with tons of folks. What makes a person a great collaborator to create songs with?
1: I think if everyone in the room that you're working with has the focus of the best idea wins, then you'll be in a great spot, no matter what the talent level is. I think once ego starts to come in and someone starts to feel like, oh, it has to be my idea, that's really where I've seen things fall apart. But I mean, for the most part, everyone I collaborate with is very much on that wavelength as well. So as long as you don't come in with like, I gotta be the guy who gets the line or the hook or whatever, but some days you are that guy, and then other days you're the guy that gets the, maybe we should change the and to a the, you know, it's like, that's kind of the nature of it. But I really think if you can leave your ego at the door, you'll come up with something great for the most part.
0: What do you do on the days, and it can be you're there alone in the basement at home, or you're working with other folks, what do you do when it just ain't happening that day?
1: I usually just try to get a verse, pre-chorus, chorus, even if it sucks, just to be like, all right, I at least made something that day. And to be honest with you, most of the time it does suck. And I would say like, I'm taking one out of every 20, 30 songs I'm writing and releasing it into the world. So, you know, most of the time I kind of view it as fishing. You know, sometimes you cast your lure in and get something, and most of the time you don't.

0: 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If you would like to check out more of my rock star interviews, you can do so via the Hard Drive Radio and Lou Brutus Social. Some of the latest include Greta Van Fleet, Miles Kennedy, and Beartooth. There is also a ton of concert media, videos, and photos I've shot from the pit, including the Power to the People Festival over the weekend. Shots of Foo Fighters, Serge Tankian, Geezer Butler, Taylor Momsen, and Jack Sabbath featuring Jack Black and Geezer Butler of Black Sabbath. Wait till you see the shots.
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